0: this is Paul Rudd, and this is Global Sessions.
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0: Hi, I'm Paul Rudd, and welcome along to this week's Global Sessions. We got 60 minutes of the biggest dance tunes to hit the floors this week. If you're ready, turn it up. Let's go.
1: Global Sessions.

Dave Baker celebrating 6 years of bringing you nothing but the very latest house and dance music releases here on Hot House Hours. Actually, this show was originally started in 2015, and I never thought the rebooted version would be this successful. So thanks to you all for listening. Bringing happy vibes, we heard French indie artist Montmartre making us feel alive, and that was followed by Chapter and Verse with Hands Up. Up next is This Culture bringing a slice of paradise with Supernova, with an official release date of May 1st.

taking you higher than a hippie on a SpaceX flight. This is Hot House Hours, where nearly every track you hear in today's show is released on April 24 or later, ensuring you get the very latest music delivered direct to your speakers. If you want to follow the track listing as we go along, simply go to Hot House Hours on Instagram or Facebook and look for the episode 314 post. In that last section, we heard Josh Farrars with a sweet new version of Madonna's Like a Prayer, and then we heard a cheeky Simon Says bootleg of Calvin Harris's Blessings. Let's keep the energy going, and this is another cheeky bootleg from Tommy Mambretti, and this is his version of Belinda Carlisle's Live Your Life, Be Free. What a groove.

still giving us satisfaction after all these years. We heard Benny Benassi teaming up with Chris Nasty on Superstar, which has given me some Jason Nevins and Run DMC vibes. Doesn't that make you want to throw a few hip-hop moves? In my case, bad ones. After that, we heard Jaxxink with On Mission. If you're new to the show, I hope you're loving the sound. Feel free to DM me on Instagram while you're listening, and if I get a notification, I will reply. Now, I'm loving the vibe on this next one as we head into the second half of the show. This is Mercer rocking the disco coming out on May 8th.

This is Hot House Hours Radio, bringing the happy vibes. And while this show is about positivity, this week also marks the anniversary of Avicii's tragic passing. And if you're active on social media, it'd be hard not to see the many tributes being posted. Perhaps the best one I've come across is from Oliver Heldens, who wrote about his first big gig supporting Tim in 2014. If you haven't seen it, try and find it. Getting back to the mix, we heard Cartoon, Tennant and KZY with Feels, which was followed by Mellow Mechanics and Drum So Deep. This next one was received quite late in the inbox, and I just had to find a place for it in this week's show. This is Chris Valencia with Set It Off.

Taking us up to the end of this week's show, we heard Balkan producer Golosky with Just Like That, and that was followed by US producer Devote with Can't Wait No More, which is fresh out on John Summit's Experts Only label. I've got just enough time to play you a sweet melodic track from Opus called Falling, and then a tiny bit of BLR's 'Cause You're Mine. 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
2: 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We are on episode 417. I'm Carlos Manessa, and this week we have a very special guest coming from Toronto, Canada. He's one of the producers behind the last Magna Recordings release, Trip to Lisboa EP. I'm talking about Chris Campos. He just released with Tommy Villacorta, Trip to Lisboa EP. It's out now on all main download and streaming services with great feedbacks, supported by a lot of artists. 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You're gonna listen a lot of his productions on this next hour on episode 417. Don't forget, you can always check the episode track list on the episode description. 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

Episode 417. Chris Campos from Toronto, Canada. He played a lot of his tracks on this episode. He already played Lisboa and Inside Your Brain, included on his Trip to Lisboa EP with Tommy Villacorta. And a lot of his tracks are coming up next on this next 30 minutes.

0: Chris Campos, our guest on this episode 417. Playing now is One Thing. Check Chris Campos releases on Magna. He released 6 a.m. in the 6 EP last year. And also Trip to Lisboa with his friend Tommy Villacorta last week on Magna Recordings. Two great releases on our label. That's all for this week's episode. I'm Carlos Manassa and I'll be back next week.
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2: 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We are on episode 417. I'm Carlos Vanessa, and this week we have a very special guest coming from Toronto, Canada. 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I'm talking about Chris Campos. 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

VTech House Beats by our guest this week on episode 417, Chris Campos from Toronto, Canada. He played a lot of his tracks on this episode. He already played Lisboa and Inside Your Brain, included on his Trip to Lisboa EP with Tommy Villacorta. And a lot of his tracks are coming up next on this next 30 minutes.